built to last. Some things, they fall apart, they break like glass. Sometimes it's scary what they call love, and how fast what is can turn to what was.

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Let's do it. Mama, let's fall in love. In Spain, the best upper sets do it. Lithuanians, and let's do it. Let's do it. Mama, let's fall in love. Yes, the Dutch and old Amsterdam do it. And not to mention the Finns. Oh, folks in Siam do it. Think of the Siamese twins, some Argentines without means do it. People say in Boston even beans do it.

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Let's do it. 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Papa just said, cold Cape Cod clams against their wish, do it. And even lazy jellyfish, they do it. Ah, let's do it.

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Goldfish in the privacy of bowls do it. Let's do it.

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Mosquitoes, heaven forbid, do it. 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

0: Siga o Altitude no Facebook e mantenha-se atualizado. 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
1: If I broke your heart, would you take me back? 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

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Some men you just can't reach. 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